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0: Well, I know what it's like to pray for someone for such a long time. And it can be easy to feel discouraged when you don't see the change you're praying for. It can be easy to wonder, does God hear my prayers? Although you may have been praying for years, when you love someone, you won't give up praying. You keep praying because love ignites prayer. My friend, keep this verse in Corinthians close to your heart. It says, love never gives up. If you've been praying for someone, keep praying. Keep asking the God of love to do what only He can do. 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
0: A rainbow is a gift from God, and it reminds us of His everlasting covenant. You know, rainbows appear as the sun shines through the clouds after a storm. They remind me that my God is a promise keeper. When the storms of life come my way, I'm usually focused on how I feel, overwhelmed, afraid, alone. Well, God's been encouraging me to change my perspective. He's encouraging me to look for His promises in the middle of the storm. It's my hope that you and I will stop looking at the fear that exists within the storms of life and instead ask God to give us eyes to see Him. God's promises are true, my friend, even in the middle of the storm. 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

0: 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Hello, I'm Chuck Swindoll. Now, what do I mean by that? That if you choose wrong once, you'll probably choose it again. That's what happens to one who chooses to fall under the dominating sway and authority of his own nature, sinfulness. Listen to this from Scripture. His own iniquities will capture the wicked, and he will be held with the cords of his sin. Man, that paints a picture, doesn't it? It's a vortex. It's like getting caught in a fast whirlpool. Choices have consequences. Sin rarely stands alone.
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0: The shepherd loves his sheep, and he searches high and low for one lost sheep. Is there someone you love who's wandered away from God? Are you praying for God to bring them home? What encouragement it is to know that God searches for those who are lost. He's the good shepherd, and he goes after his lost sheep. My friend, if you love someone who's gone astray, don't give up praying for them. Keep asking God to do what only he can do. 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
1: Some of you listening to me are saying, God certainly won't judge me. I'm not a bad sinner. I've never committed very many sins. But how many sins must you commit to be a sinner and come under the judgment of God? The Bible says only one.
2: Now, here's some good news. God's Son, Jesus Christ, paid the penalty for all your sins by dying on a cross. 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That is the only way to heaven.
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Love is kind. Love forgives and holds no grudges. And of course, God is love. And for us here, that means our playlist is nothing but love songs, celebrating the love of God here on Hope Radio.

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church for some preaching one Sunday evening. I sat down in a pew on the back row, thinking the preacher wouldn't see me. He laid the gospel out, and there was no doubt I wasn't living like I

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0: Did you hear about the couple that came home to find their basement was flooded? In an attempt to lighten the mood, the husband said, well, at least it was the basement and not the attic that flooded. His wife didn't laugh, but I did. I thought he made an excellent point. And the point is this, no matter how bad things get, they are rarely as bad as they could be. When we get God's perspective on the events in our lives, we can always find a reason to be thankful. If you're in a hard place today, consider a different perspective, one that includes Thanksgiving. And this is David Jeremiah, encouraging you to get on the road to new life. Discover God's perspective on Route 66.
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1: 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Yes, he can, he could, he would, and he did.
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0: The interesting thing about a sin is that it rarely stands all alone. Hello, I'm Chuck Swindoll. Now, what do I mean by that? That if you choose wrong once, you'll probably choose it again. That's what happens to one who chooses to fall under the dominating sway and authority of his own nature, sinfulness. Listen to this from Scripture. His own iniquities will capture the wicked, and he will be held with the cords of his sin. Man, that paints a picture, doesn't it? It's a vortex. It's like getting caught in a fast whirlpool. Choices have consequences. Sin rarely stands alone.
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0: is crumbling. Our world is shaking. Is there anything we can really believe in that lasts?
1: Billy Graham knew the answer to that question.
0: There's one thing that will never change, and that is God. He is just the same today as he was 10 million years ago, and he'll be the same 10 million years from tonight. There is no changing with God.
1: And that's not all.
0: Nothing takes God by surprise, and everything is moving according to a plan. And God wants you in that plan. None of us knows whether we will be alive tomorrow. Time is short. 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
0: When life is hard, it's easy to forget that God has a good plan for our lives. But He does. When we give our lives to Him, He promises to work all things together for good. Not just the easy parts of our lives. He's even working the most difficult parts of our lives for our good and His glory. So my friend, when your life is really hard, don't give up. Keep going. 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
2: All this week, the week of September 15th through the 21st, is National Farm Safety and Health Week, and it is an important week, according to this report from the USDA.
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4: 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I'm Rod Bain reporting for the U.S. Department of Agriculture in Washington, D.C.
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10: 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I'm Daniel Britt with Kevin Williams.
12: Okay.
10: Gordon Moat sitting to his right.
12: Right here.
10: There is Lauren Talley across the way. Buddy Green.
11: There he is.
10: And his harmonica. Tori Taff.
11: Oh, the homecoming.
10: And Bill Gaither himself is sitting here in the middle here.
9: And all of my guests today are the greatest music makers I know. Will Burton and Will Burton.
13: Both of them.
9: The Hoppus.
13: Looks like I'm the only one with my own teeth here, so let's get it going with the whole homecoming gang from the Mountain Homecoming, Bill.
9: I was there when the Spirit came.
13: I was.
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13: Were you awake when it came?

0: 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This is a great way to kick off Bill Gaither's Homecoming Radio. And we're so glad you're here.
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2: I went a sailing just the other day, up in a big hot air balloon. I thought I'd take some time and get away, and maybe take a lap around the moon. I got to thinking about the way we live,

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1: We've gone from a new point of view to a new word for you.
0: Yep. Yes, it is time, my friend, for the word of the day, where we will give you a word. Maybe you've never heard this thing before, but if you have, this is your moment to ring in and win big. All right, the word of the day on Bill Gaither's Homecoming Radio. You ready for this one? It is bumptious.
2: What does that mean?
0: Bumptious. Anybody know?
2: What?
3: Don't even try it. Bumptious. Well, let me give you a little behind the scenes here. There's more to the story of Snow White and the Seven Dwarfs than we know. We all know about Doc and Grumpy and Happy and Sleepy, Bashful, Sneezy, Hovey, J.D. Well, during the day, they would mine for jewels, and at night, they would sing and play music and dance and watch Gaither videos. Well, most folks don't know they had a step dwarf named Bumptious. Now, Bumptious was an amazing flute player and waffle maker. Bumptious. Bumptious had a clause in his contract that prohibited him from ever being mentioned unless he got residuals. Bye-bye, Bumptious. Yeah. Good luck with the flute, my friend. Yeah. There you go. That's Bumptious.
2: Oh, wow.
3: Nobody knows the behind.
2: You know, actually, it means offensively assertive. I don't make up your own joke. Most people consider Jerry's style to be extremely Bumptious.
0: I've never heard of that.
4: Pentecostal kid is still with us. Russ, there's a hallelujah.
2: Sing it, Russ.

0: 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That was Russ Taff.
1: Buddy, what are your kids doing these days? They're both out of the house now, right?
2: Yes, well, one of them's married, living in California.
1: Yeah.
2: The other one is aspiring to be an artist, a painter.
1: Oh.
2: And she's...
1: That'll keep you praying.
2: Yeah, that's right. She's very talented, though.
3: Very talented.
2: Yeah.
1: Here's Wilburn and Wilburn. Nobody like Jesus. You know.

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1: And here's something to think about. 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Let him seek peace and pursue it. That's from 1 Peter.
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0: 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Hey, Daniel, what time is it?
1: Well, Adam, it's time now for a convention classic. It's a song taken from the days of the old Southern singing schools, primarily in the American South and West.
2: I still

0: by using the shape notes Do-Re-Mi and some timeless theology. 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

0: That's nice. Woody Wright. Stick with us. 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
1: Hey, everybody. Here's some more loony laws for you. In Barber, North Carolina, it's illegal for dogs and cats to fight.
2: Oh, that's
1: okay. Yeah, and in Virginia, an unhaltered horse cannot appear in church because that is indecent and out
2: true.
1: Of order.
2: Well, that's
1: and
2: true.
1: No horses at all are allowed in the cemeteries of Vermont.
2: Yeah. Oh. Okay.
3: We all know that God is a God of order.
1: Of course. Strange and silly, but it's the law.
0: Wow. 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
0: 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Lauren Talley, say yes, I am.

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1: Hey, another question about candy real quick, because I love it so much.
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1: So when was the Hershey bar introduced?
2: Ooh.
1: How long ago do you think?
3: That's a long time.
1: It's been over 100 years ago. It was actually introduced in 1900, and it cost a nickel.
2: Wow. Yeah. That's a lot.
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1: Hey, guys, this is Philip with the Collingsworth family. Hey, Kevin, you ready? You know what time it is?
2: It's time to play Why Not with the man that invented the phrase. That's you, Bill.
3: Oh, hey.
4: Why not? You know what? This seems easy, but don't get tangled up. Let's get right down and see who can get the answer.
2: Okay.
4: Right?
2: Okay.
4: What would you do if you saw a bird sitting on a twig and wanted to grab it without disturbing the bird?
5: I'd say, thank you, Lord, I'm healed.
6: Wait.
7: Best answer of the day. Thanks.
5: So you want to grab the what?
4: You wanted to grab the twig.
5: The twig, not disturb
8: you
5: the bird.
8: Oh, okay.
5: What would you do?
4: Wait until the bird flies away.
5: Oh!
2: Right there you have it. Today's segment of Why Not?
4: No, I'm not done yet. Where did Albert Einstein live before moving to the United States?
8: Vienna.
5: Vienna?
2: Around Elwood, maybe? I'm not sure.
5: Elkhart.
8: Canada.
5: Beaver Dam.
4: Germany.
8: Oh.
2: And thankfully this segment is over. The chapter of Why Not is untied, and you can impress your friends now and ask them why.
4: I'm not done yet.
5: Oh, yes, you are.
8: Oh, yes. Can we see a show of hands?
4: Oh. Here's Gordon Moat's life song.
2: That's right.
4: Waiting for my ride. Oh.

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3: Lord, sometimes I feel guilty for being still. My soul feels small and shriveled. I know I need to stop. I need to center my mind, my emotions, my plans on you. Yet when I save time to be quiet before you, when I stop the motion and find a place to listen, I feel guilty. I've been too conditioned to gauge my worth by what I'm getting done instead of on what you have already done. Lord, this pressure to accomplish something is felt even more in those circles where your name is being freely used. What are you doing for the Lord seems to be the important question, spoken and implied. But my spirit tells me that these are human expectations, not divine ones. What you want is relationship with me. Lord, I'm here today to enjoy you, to be with you, listen to you. Would you take me into your presence and wash away the earth from my feet so that I may walk into your place without leaving dirty prints on your carpets? Let me be at rest in the silence. I bring nothing except my hunger and my full attention.
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0: 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You are listening to Hope in the Morning. As the song said, I am Kevin.
1: And I am Shelley.
0: And it's going to be a great Wednesday because we're going to play you the best in Southern gospel music, which I'm sure is one of the reasons that you're listening. And of course, the other reason is because you just absolutely love me and Shelley. I'm sure that that's the reason that you're listening right now. You want to hear our voices when you're getting up, when you're on the way to wherever it is you're on the way to. You're like, I want to hear Kevin and Shelley.
1: Especially this early in the morning.
0: Yeah. I'm not sure I want to hear anybody this early
1: in the morning. You definitely don't want to hear me. Let's go. 5, 4, 3, 2, 1. I'm backing out.
0: And that's me running right behind you.
2: Shelley, wait for me.
0: Hey, here's the Wiznets, If Not for Christ.

0: Let's check out the weather and what we're looking at for the Hope Radio listening area with Shell Bell. Shell, what are we looking like on this, I'm going to say beautiful Wednesday so far?
1: It will be, yes. 77 the high today.
0: Okay.
1: But just a few clouds outside this morning. The winds are going to be east-southeast, 5 to 10 miles per hour, so not so windy.
0: Nope.
1: And then tonight is going to be 60,
0: ooh,
1: mainly clear skies, few clouds again, and the winds 5 to 10 miles per hour.
0: Okay.
1: And then tomorrow will be the high of 78 and the low of 50 and just partly cloudy, and again, no rain.
0: Okay. High of 78, but that's kind of warm, but low of

0: The well-known comedian Phyllis Diller offered some advice that began constructively. "Never go to bed mad," she began. But then she said, "Instead, stay up and fight." Well, we can only hope Ms. Diller doesn't abandon comedy and go into counseling. Better advice is found in Paul's letter to the Ephesians, where he began the same way. "Do not let the sun go down on your anger," Paul wrote, period. In other words, don't go to bed mad and don't stay up and fight. Instead, stay up and resolve your anger through love and forgiveness. That's a sure prescription for a good night's sleep. And this is David Jeremiah, encouraging you to get on the road to new life. Discover God's ways to resolve conflicts on Route 66.
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Hope in the Morning with Kevin and Shelley. Let's take a minute just for you and I, men, to talk about God's Word. 1 Timothy 1:5. It says this, the purpose of my speaking, this is Paul speaking to Timothy. Paul says, the purpose of my instruction is that all believers would be filled with the love that comes from a pure heart, a clear conscience, and a genuine faith. Now, if you reverse those three things, okay, you find out that it is a genuine faith that produces a clear conscience and a pure heart. And men, for us, let us always stand on, trust in, and produce honesty and truth in our lives. Let us always be about the truth of God. And let us have more than just simple, I think this is true about God, or I think God can do this. Let us men have conviction about the truth of God, that if He says something, you can take it to the bank.

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It's the hope of the gospel in a heavy dose every time you listen. Hope Radio.

not once brag of perfection. Some days I take stumbling spells, but I ask the Lord for correction, and that ocean of grace never fails. I owe him my deepest devotion. I'm washed in his blood and I'm free. His mercy and grace fills that ocean. Now my guilt

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1: You have really impacted my life. 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

0: Shel Bell, who is our Southern Gospel Artists of the Week?
1: The Wisnitz.
0: The Wisnitz. Yes, Jeff Wisnitz and his whole
1: Susan.
0: Family. Yes, yes.
1: His beautiful, Jeff and beautiful Susan. Spouse.
0: Yes, so tell us about them.
1: Along with their two sons, they make up the Wisnitz family group.
0: Okay.
1: And you know, I was reading on them. They're not only just a group, but they're a full-time ministry that began in January 1990. That's when I graduated high school.
0: Yeah, I was a little bit older.
1: Isn't that something?
0: I was 20 back then.
1: So for over 40 years, they have traveled and performed all across the nation and around the world.
0: How about that?
1: Canada, Hawaii, Australia, and numerous nominations. Favorite trio, favorite mixed group, favorite alto, which, by the way, that's a hard level to sing right there.
0: Yeah.
1: That right there.
0: Yeah.
1: That and soprano. Jeff and Susan say they have asked God to allow us to be the very best that we can be so that he can use his ministry to touch people's lives. And he has done that.

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Stay in touch with Hope Radio through Facebook and our website, yourhoperadio.com. And know we'll be here to stand with you in prayer.

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1: I love this station. I have been listening to it for as long as y'all have been on air, and I've listened to it ever since.
0: This is Hope Radio.

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As a believer, I have never, ever walked on streets of gold, but I know some folks who are walking on streets of gold right now as we speak. 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

0: a big bag of candy.
1: Yes, you do. 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
0: you got it for me.
1: How did you? I know. I had to rent a truck, a U-Haul, just to get it out of here. But we're having a big old time. And stay tuned, because we've got Hope for Her coming up with Shell. We have got Artist of the Week.
0: Right.
1: Coming up with Shell. She's going to give us the weather. I'm not even sure why I'm here today. I think just to bring you candy.
0: Just to bring that big bag of candy.
1: Here's Greater Vision. 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

0: Let's check out the weather and what we're looking at for the Hope Radio listening area with Shell Bell. Shell, what are we looking like on this, I'm going to say beautiful Wednesday so far?
1: It will be, yes. 77 the high today.
0: Okay.
1: But just a few clouds outside this morning. The winds are going to be east-southeast, 5 to 10 miles per hour, so not so windy.
0: Nope.
1: And then tonight is going to be 60,
0: ooh,
1: mainly clear skies, few clouds again, and the winds 5 to 10 miles per hour.
0: Okay.
1: And then tomorrow will be the high of 78 and the low of 50 and just partly cloudy, and again, no rain.
0: Okay. High of 78, but that's kind of warm, but low of

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Hope in the Morning with Kevin and Shelley. Let's take a minute just for you and I, men, to talk about God's Word. 1 Timothy 1:5, it says this, the purpose of my speaking, this is Paul speaking to Timothy. Paul says, the purpose of my instruction is that all believers would be filled with the love that comes from a pure heart, a clear conscience, and a genuine faith. Now, if you reverse those three things, okay, you find out that it is a genuine faith that produces a clear conscience and a pure heart. And men, for us, let us always stand on, trust in, and produce honesty and truth in our lives. Let us always be about the truth of God. And let us have more than just simple, I think this is true about God, or I think God can do this. Let us men have conviction about the truth of God, that if He says something, you can take

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You'll notice the music around here is full of hope, grace, and truth. In your face, refreshing gospel. 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

0: Shel Bell, who is our Southern Gospel Artists of the Week?
1: The Wisnitz.
0: The Wisnitz. Yes, Jeff Wisnitz and his whole
1: Susan.
0: Family. Yes, yes.
1: His beautiful, Jeff and beautiful Susan. Spouse.
0: Yes, so tell us about them.
1: Along with their two sons, they make up the Wisnitz family group.
0: Okay.
1: And you know, I was reading on them. They're not only just a group, but they're a full-time ministry that began in January 1990. That's when I graduated high school.
0: Yeah, I was a little bit older.
1: Isn't that something?
0: I was 20 back then.
1: So for over 40 years, they have traveled and performed all across the nation and around the world.
0: How about that?
1: Canada, Hawaii, Australia, and numerous nominations. Favorite trio, favorite mixed group, favorite alto, which, by the way, that's a hard level to sing right there.
0: Yeah.
1: That right there. Yeah. That and soprano. Jeff and Susan say they have asked God to allow us to be the very best that we can be so that he can use his ministry to touch people's lives. And

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1: Hey, I just love y'all. I'm very appreciative that we can reach you in these small communities.
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didn't care that much about. Oh, but you have so much mercy for the outcast.

I don't know about you, but I'm sure glad that Jesus is a friend of sinners, and he is even a savior for those of us sinners who turn from sin and call on Jesus to be saved. 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

0: Kev, we have to remember that our station is listener supported.
1: Oh, yeah, absolutely. We do want to mention that today.
0: Yes. I mean, everybody listening, those that don't know us, you know, they support us.
1: Yeah, absolutely. And we love that you pray for us. We love that you listen. Mm-hmm. You're all family. If you can be a part of our financial team, support team, those folks who, you know, some folks call in a single gift.
0: Right.
1: It may be small. It may be great. It may be a small monthly gift or, like I said, just a single gift. But whatever it is, it really makes a difference so that the right song plays for the right person
0: right.
1: at the right time.
0: Right.
1: And we just want to remind you, you can give us a call or you can go online to do that. We've still got a little bit left to raise for our from our spring fundraiser.
0: Right, our goal.
1: Yeah, and so if you could be a part of that, it would mean the world to us. 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So if you could give us a call at 910-239-8850, and I'll say that one more time, 910-239-8850. 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That might help. 910-239-8850. 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

0: I'm going to say beautiful Wednesday so far.
1: It will be, yes. 77 the high today.
0: Okay.
1: But just a few clouds outside this morning. The winds are going to be east-southeast, 5 to 10 miles per hour, so not so windy.
0: Nope.
1: And then tonight is going to be 60,
0: ooh,
1: mainly clear skies. Few clouds again, and the winds 5 to 10 miles per hour.
0: Okay.
1: And then tomorrow will be the high of 78 and the low of 50, and just partly cloudy. And again, no rain.
0: Okay. High of 78, but that's kind of warm, but low of

0: I wonder if you have someone you've been praying for a long time. Maybe it's a prayer for your spouse, a child, or even a friend.
1: Joy Time, an encouraging word from God's Word with Dr. Joy.
0: Well, I know what it's like to pray for someone for such a long time. And it can be easy to feel discouraged when you don't see the change you're praying for. It can be easy to wonder, does God hear my prayers? Although you may have been praying for years, when you love someone, you won't give up praying. You keep praying because love ignites prayer. My friend, keep this verse in Corinthians close to your heart. It says, love never gives up. If you've been praying for someone, keep praying. Keep asking the God of love to do what only He can do. This is Dr. Joy with Joy Time on Hope Radio 88.5.
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1: Go out, Elijah, out to the mountain. Wait for the Lord to pass by.
0: And the Triumphant Quartet.
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0: see what Shelly Ann has in store for our Hope Radio ladies listening today on Hope for Her. What you got, Shelbel?
1: I just want to let the ladies out there know that God always provides. In Psalm 113:3, from the rising of the sun to its setting, the name of the Lord is to be praised. Ladies, I encourage you to praise the Lord, thank Him for everything that you have in life, whether it's trials through your life, the good and the bad times. Always remember to praise Him. He never ignores you in your prayer. He is always listening. He's always there to teach us and help us do the right thing and to flourish in our lives. He cares for you. He loves you. He wants to be a part of your life. And remember, He's not looking for a resume. He's looking for a relationship. God is still writing your stories.

0: Michelle Bell, who is our Southern Gospel Artists of the Week?
1: The Wisnitz.
0: The Wisnitz. Yes, Jeff Wisnitz and his whole
1: Susan.
0: Family. Yes, yes.
1: His beautiful, Jeff and beautiful Susan. Spouse.
0: Yes, so tell us about them.
1: Along with their two sons, they make up the Wisnitz family group.
0: Okay.
1: And you know, I was reading on them. They're not only just a group, but they're a full-time ministry that yeah. began in January 1990. That's
0: oh, wow.
1: when I graduated high school.
0: Yeah, I was a little bit older.
1: Isn't that something?
0: I was 20 back then.
1: So for over 40 years, they have traveled and performed all across the nation and around the world.
0: How about that?
1: Canada, Hawaii, Australia, and numerous nominations. Favorite trio, favorite mixed group, favorite alto, which, by the way, that's a hard level to sing right there.
0: Yeah.
1: That right there.
0: Yeah.
1: That and soprano. Jeff and Susan say they have asked God to allow us to be the very best that we can be so that he can use his ministry to touch people's lives, and he has done that.

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Crank it up.

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0: I just want to remind everybody to be that someone that makes a difference in somebody's life. You never know when God is going to put you in that position to show his love and his grace.
1: Yeah, give you that opportunity to be his hands and feet. Mm-hmm. God did that with me today. So, so glad you are hanging out with us. We'll see you bright and early in the morning at O'Dark 30, 6 a.m. Remember this, God loves you and God has a plan for your life.
0: Talk to you later.

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0: you never go alone.
1: Ho Frenio, I am Jeff Lumet. A good Wednesday morning. As always, thanks so much for hanging out with us today. Go ahead and grab a cup of coffee. Sit back and enjoy the best in Southern gospel music. Right now, the Perrys.

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0: A rainbow is a gift from God, and it reminds us of His everlasting covenant. You know, rainbows appear as the sun shines through the clouds after a storm. They remind me that my God is a promise keeper. When the storms of life come my way, I'm usually focused on how I feel, overwhelmed, afraid, alone. Well, God's been encouraging me to change my perspective. He's encouraging me to look for His promises in the middle of the storm. It's my hope that you and I will stop looking at the fear that exists within the storms of life and instead ask God to give us eyes to see Him. God's promises are true, my friend, even in the middle of the storm. 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

Hope Radio Ty Road, and that's what love is. Well, I am Jeff Lohman. A good Wednesday morning. Our forecast looking great for today. Plenty of sunshine, highs in the upper 70s. Partly cloudy overnight tonight, lows around 60, and mostly sunny tomorrow. Highs tomorrow again in the upper 70s.

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We got Jason Crabb and the Coastal Worship Team coming to Coastal Church in Shallotte August 7th. Also, we got the Gaither Vocal Band coming to Myrtle Beach November 12th, and they're going to be in New Bern November 13th. 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

0: It's Joseph Habedank and the church. Well, I am Jeff Lemon. A good Wednesday morning. Let me grab the phone. Hi, this is Hope Radio.
1: Well, I just wanted to let you guys know what an impact you make on my day every single day. 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I want you to know what an impact you all make. All of you as a team, as a unit, as a one, as a whole, all together, just is amazing. 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

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I am Jeff Lumen. As always, we appreciate so much you being a part of our listening family. We hope we can encourage you today with some of the best in Southern gospel music. So go ahead, grab a cup of coffee, sit back and enjoy Charlotte Ritchie on Your Hope Radio.

Hello, good Wednesday morning. I am Champ Lumen. As always, we appreciate so much you being a part of our listening family. We hope we can encourage you today with some of the best in Southern gospel music. 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

Hope Radio and the Kingdom Airs, and I went down. Well, I am Jeff Lowe, and a good Wednesday morning. Been talking this week about Timothy, young Timothy, one of those Bible characters that you can learn a lot of valuable life lessons from. Timothy teaches us the importance of guarding what's been placed in you. Guarding what's been placed in you. Now, if you recall, Timothy was encouraged to guard his faith and the truth that he had been taught. In our world today, it's really easy to let distractions, doubts, even negativity pull us away from what matters most. So the encouragement today is be intentional about protecting your spiritual life. And what I mean by that is make sure you're spending time in God's Word. Make sure you surround yourself with encouraging people. Make sure you stay rooted in truth. Not the false narrative, but the truth. And what you nurture will grow. So nurture your faith every single day. It's a great life lesson we learned from Timothy from Your Hope Radio.

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Some days I take stumbling spells, but I ask the Lord for correction, and that ocean of grace never fails. 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His mercy and grace fills that ocean. Now my guilt

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It's Psalm 98. Well, I am Jeff Lohman. A good Wednesday morning. 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

0: When my feet touch the streets of gold, the Lefevre Quartet on this Wednesday. 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
1: Hey, Jeff, this is Brenda.
0: Hey, Brenda, how in the world are you?
1: How are you?
0: I'm good. How are you doing?
1: Hanging in there, buddy.
0: Hanging in by a thread.
1: I just want to let you know that I think you're just about one of the best speakers I ever heard.
0: Wow, quite a compliment.
1: I'm serious.
0: What did I do? What did I do to deserve that?
1: It's what you do every day, Jeff. You open your mouth.
0: I talk.
1: You're a good talker.
0: Well, thank you, Brenda. I appreciate your kind words.
1: I just love it when you preach. Well, you're not preaching. You're talking about the Bible, talking about Jesus.

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free. Your Hope Radio, a good Wednesday afternoon. It's the lunch hour. I am Jeff Lumen. Thank you for hanging out with us today and being a part of our listening family. Hope we can encourage you with the best in Southern gospel music. Right now, the LeBeaus on Hope Radio.

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0: Matthew 18 says, "If a man has 100 sheep and one of them goes astray, will he not leave the 99 on the hills and go out to search for the one that is lost?"
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0: The shepherd loves his sheep, and he searches high and low for one lost sheep. Is there someone you love who's wandered away from God? Are you praying for God to bring them home? What encouragement it is to know that God searches for those who are lost. He's the good shepherd, and he goes after his lost sheep. My friend, if you love someone who's gone astray, don't give up praying for them. Keep asking God to do what only he can do. 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

Hope Radio and the Wiznits and never been another. Well, I am Jeff Lum, a good Wednesday afternoon. It's the lunch hour. Our forecast, plenty of sunshine today. Highs in the upper 70s, partly cloudy overnight tonight. Lows around 60. Mostly sunny tomorrow. Highs again, upper 70s, and then sunshine Friday again. High temperatures in the upper 70s.

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We've got Jason Crabb coming to Coastal Church in Shallotte August 7th, all a part of a back-to-school concert with Jason Crabb and the Coastal Worship Team. We got the Gaither Vocal Band coming to Myrtle Beach November 12th, and they'll be in New Bern on November 13th. 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

0: It's Greater Vision. If these walls could talk. Lunch hour on a Wednesday. I am Jeff Lumen. Hi, this is Hope Radio.
1: Well, I just wanted to let you guys know what an impact you make on my day every single day. 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

Your Hope Radio, a good Wednesday afternoon. I am Jeff Lemon. Hope your day's going well. As always, we appreciate you being a part of our listening family. Hope to encourage you today with the best in Southern gospel music. Right now, it's Jeff and Sherry Easter on Hope Radio.

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0: world is crumbling. Our world is shaking. Is there anything we can really believe in that lasts?
1: Billy Graham knew the answer to that question.
0: There's one thing that will never change, and that is God. He is just the same today as he was 10 million years ago, and he'll be the same 10 million years from tonight. There is no changing with God.
1: And that's not all.
0: Nothing takes God by surprise, and everything is moving according to a plan. And God wants you in that plan. None of us knows whether we will be alive tomorrow. Time is short. Make your peace with God now.
1: 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And it's from the Billy Graham Evangelistic Association.
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Love is patient. Love is kind. Love forgives and holds no grudges. And of course, God is love. And for us here, that means our playlist is nothing but love songs, celebrating the love of God here on Hope Radio.

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Hope Radio and the Hoppers, and I Will Sing. Well, I am Jeff Lohman. We've been learning a lot this week from one of my favorite Bible characters, young Timothy. Learn about him, of course, in the New Testament. Had a great relationship with Paul. Something that we learn from young Timothy is the importance of guarding what's been placed in you. Now, if you know anything at all about Timothy, you might remember he was encouraged to guard his faith and the truth that he had been taught. In our world today, I think it's easy to let distractions and doubts, even negativity, pull us away from what matters most. So the encouragement today is be intentional about protecting your spiritual life. Spend time in God's Word. Surround yourself with encouraging people. Stay rooted in truth, because what you nurture will grow. So nurture your faith every day.

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going to wrap things up for me for this Wednesday afternoon. As always, we've appreciated your time. And thanks for being a part of our family. Matt Wall is on the way next at 2 o'clock. I'll be back again tomorrow morning at 10 here on Hope.

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Well, a good Wednesday afternoon. I'm your host, Matt Wall, with your favorite Southern Gospel songs all lined up and ready to go. Today, let's see, look tonight for partly cloudy skies. We're down to 60 and up to 79 tomorrow, mostly sunny. Back down to 52 tomorrow night. Friday, sunny, up to 79. Saturday, sunny, a high near 85.

others didn't care that much about. Oh, but you have so much mercy for the outcast.

0: The well-known comedian Phyllis Diller offered some advice that began constructively. Never go to bed mad, she began. But then she said, instead, stay up and fight. Well, we can only hope Ms. Diller doesn't abandon comedy and go into counseling. Better advice is found in Paul's letter to the Ephesians, where he began the same way. Do not let the sun go down on your anger, Paul wrote, period. In other words, don't go to bed mad and don't stay up and fight. Instead, stay up and resolve your anger through love and forgiveness. That's a sure prescription for a good night's sleep. And this is David Jeremiah, encouraging you to get on the road to new life. Discover God's ways to resolve conflicts on Route 66.
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Hope Radio and a prophecy from the book of Isaiah. This was written just about 700 years before Christ was born. Isaiah writes in chapter 53, verse 11, "After he has suffered, he will see the light of life and be satisfied. By his knowledge, my righteous servant will justify many, and he will bear their iniquities."

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Uncommon Praise from the Guardians, kicking off our 3 o'clock hour together on Hope Radio. We're partly cloudy tonight, down to 60, 79 and sunny and breezy tomorrow. Clear down to 52 tomorrow night. Sunny and 79 Friday. Sunny and 85 Saturday.

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Ryan Free and Assurance. That's why we pray on Hope Radio. Our scripture today, the book of Isaiah, chapter 53, verse 11. This prophet Isaiah prophesied this scripture around 700 years before Christ. He says, after he has suffered, he will see the light of life and be satisfied. By his knowledge, my righteous servant will justify many, and he will bear their iniquities.

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Crank it up.

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Some days I take stumbling spells, but I ask the Lord for correction, and that ocean of grace never fails. I owe him my deepest devotion. I'm washed in his blood and I'm free. His mercy and grace fills that ocean. Now my guilt

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Hi, I'm Matt Wallace. A pleasure to be here with you today. 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

Goodness and Mercy, Lee Park Worship on Hope Radio. Well, I'm Matt Wall, your host today, and I have a whole lineup of songs ready for you. But tonight we're partly cloudy and down to 60, just a calm breeze. For tomorrow, mostly sunny and breezy, high of 79. Clear tomorrow night, down to 52. Northwest breeze, nice and calm in the evening. Friday, sunny and a high near 79. Mostly clear Friday night, down to 60. And another beautiful summer-like day for Saturday, high of 85 and sunny. Sunday, high of 88 and sunny.

0: world is crumbling. Our world is shaking. Is there anything we can really believe in that lasts?
1: Billy Graham knew the answer to that question.
0: There's one thing that will never change, and that is God. He is just the same today as he was 10 million years ago, and he'll be the same 10 million years from tonight. There is no changing with God.
1: And that's not all.
0: Nothing takes God by surprise, and everything is moving according to a plan. And God wants you in that plan. None of us knows whether we will be alive tomorrow. Time is short. Make your peace with God now.
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A million reasons from the Perrys on Hope Radio. The book of Isaiah, chapter 53, verse 11, our scripture today. Significant prophecy that Isaiah makes about Christ about 700 years before he was born. After he has suffered, he will see the light of life and be satisfied. By his knowledge, my righteous servant will justify many, and he will bear their iniquities.

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0: 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Well, a good Wednesday afternoon to you. I am Matt Wall, your host. It is a pleasure to be here. It's always an honor to have you along with me during our afternoons every day. Right now, a beautiful song declaring that He is our King from Greater Vision.
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From the Inspirations, My Name's Already There on Hope Radio. Well, we're partly cloudy tonight, down to 60 for our low. Mostly sunny and a high near 79 with some gusty winds tomorrow. Tomorrow night, down to 52 and calm winds from the northwest. In the evening tomorrow night, clear skies. Friday, we're sunny and up to 79. Saturday, we're sunny and up to 85.

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0: There's something so beautiful about that word to me. Steadiness means to be secure, not wavering. It means stay the course. Because of Jesus, we can have steadiness. Steadiness in our faith, steadiness in our relationships, steadiness in the storms of life. I wonder if you're going through something really difficult right now. Well, I understand what that feels like. It makes life feel unbearable. But my friend, we can find encouragement even when life is hard because of Jesus. He gives us joy in the midst of the heartache, and that joy brings steadiness to our lives. What a good reminder today. 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

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And from Isaiah chapter 53, verse 11, after he has suffered, he will see the light of life and be satisfied. By his knowledge, my righteous servant will justify many, and he will bear their iniquities.

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Joseph Habedank, The Church on Hope Radio. It is a pleasure to be with you this afternoon for your drive home. I am Matt Wall. Hope you've had a good day today, but if it's been one of those days, know that you are not alone, but you're in the right place to be encouraged and to be strengthened, to be uplifted and pointed to Christ.

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Well, a good Wednesday afternoon. I'm your host, Matt Wall, with your favorite Southern Gospel songs all lined up and ready to go. Today, let's see, look tonight for partly cloudy skies. We're down to 60 and up to 79 tomorrow, mostly sunny. Back down to 52 tomorrow night. Friday, sunny, up to 79. Saturday, sunny, a high near 85.

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This was written just about 700 years before Christ was born. Isaiah writes in chapter 53, verse 11, "After he has suffered, he will see the light of life and be satisfied. 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

0: world is crumbling. Our world is shaking. Is there anything we can really believe in that lasts?
1: Billy Graham knew the answer to that question.
0: There's one thing that will never change, and that is God. He is just the same today as he was 10 million years ago, and he'll be the same 10 million years from tonight. There is no changing with God.
1: And that's not all.
0: Nothing takes God by surprise, and everything is moving according to a plan. And God wants you in that plan. None of us knows whether we will be alive tomorrow. Time is short.

0: there's one thing that will never change, and that is God. He is just the same today as he was 10 million years ago, and he'll be the same 10 million years from tonight. There is no changing with God.
1: And that's not all.
0: Nothing takes God by surprise, and everything is moving according to a plan. And God wants you in that plan. None of us knows whether we will be alive tomorrow. Time is short. Make your peace with God now.
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Now he was dead, so this was the way it would end. The dreams they had dreamed were not what they seemed. Now that he was dead and gone.

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She knew it was true. She watched him lie to. She'd heard them call him just a man.

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Others didn't care that much about. 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